look straight ahead and walk tall. You know, babies are born every day, girls, boys. Life is never gonna stop. But it begins, it dies, and it begins again. And all I'm trying to say

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It goes down Friday, September 18th, and Saturday, September 19th at the T-Mobile Arena in Vegas, with exclusive performances from Cardi B and Snoop in the building. 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It's a beautiful thing. All right, listen, we're about 8 minutes away from more music inside the Quiet Storm.

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0: to Baby Girl. It's Aaliyah inside of Throwback Thursday, where we have Jesse Powell, Rufus and Shaka, and Bobby Brown as soon as we come back.
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6 months or so. It's been real hard to talk to one another. You know, a relationship ain't nothing without communication. How we were laying in bed, the both of us looking at the ceiling overhead. Eyes wide open about 3 o'clock in the morning. I said, baby, we can't go on this way. She said, you're right. I said, I know you love me, and I love you. Then we start a whole

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1: 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You're going to be in some rivers with some strong currents. You're going to be in some dark places. 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
1: Would you rather confront your biggest haters or pray for them and move on? Which
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3: 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I can't stay with it long.
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I think it's kind of like your ego gets in the way. 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And they just don't. 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You break your back, you break your legs, and you break your face. 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But somehow, they just don't want to try to. 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

0: 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Wrapping up the Quiet Storm tonight with the D-Mu. Keith Sweat and the Sweat Hotel is up next. 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
3: You just checked into the Sweat Hotel, and I'm your host, Keith Sweat. Now it's a Thursday night, baby, so everything is on me. Whatever you need, you got it. So hit me up at 866-92-SWEAT, 866-927-9328. You get to apologize. You get to confess. The maintenance man will be on duty. You've just checked into the Sweat Hotel.

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2: 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Just you know, keep doing it. I'm going to be right here playing you some of the greatest jams that I've ever heard. 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Right now, you're rocking with me inside the Sweat Hotel. 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

0: You're inside the Sweat Hotel. Who am I speaking to?
1: Hi, this is Erica from Detroit.
0: Hey, baby, how you doing? What's going on?
1: Oh, I'm good. I'm such a big fan of yours.
0: Thank you so much. Thank you so much. What can I do for you tonight?
1: Okay, I just want to comment on the topic.
0: Okay, what's your comment?
1: Me, myself, you know, I feel like when you, I mean, because I've recently just got out of a relationship with someone who had kids. I mean, his kids didn't have anything to do with us breaking up. But, you know, my thing is, he had his kids before he even knew I existed. So I really don't, so it shouldn't be a problem for any relationship. You know, I mean, if that's you, you don't want to, you don't have to raise somebody's kid, you know. Me, my, but like I said, it just shouldn't be a problem. That's what happens, you know, that's what happened before you and your mate got together.
0: That's
1: true. You just got to do you. I guess just that's just how you have to see it, you know.
0: I understand. I have kids myself, and if a person has a problem with my children, then they have a problem with me. So
1: exactly,
0: we good.
1: Right.
0: Okay, baby girl. Thank you for checking in. I appreciate you.
1: All right. Thank you.
0: All right. Take care. Bye-bye. Hi, this is Keith Sweat, and you're inside the Sweat Hotel. Now, what I need from you is to keep the calls coming. The number is 866-92-SWEAT, 866-927-9328.

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We've got Silk Sonic on WDAS with Philly's Best R&B and Throwback, a song that I was real surprised that they did not do. They did everything else, because when Bruno Mars comes out, there's the Hooligans, there's Silk Sonic, but they didn't do this one particular song, but it was a great show. I'm Patty Jackson. What's the 411? It's a Labor Day weekend. For many, the unofficial end of summer, because we still have a couple of more weeks to go. But a lot of people are going to be celebrating over the holiday weekend. We've got something special for you. It's a Jackson Family Weekend. We are featuring Janet and Michael and the Jackson Fives and Jermaine. It's going to be some great music. Wait, we even got Rebe. Yes, we're going to have a little centipede. But we're having a Jackson Family Weekend. It's going to culminate with Gone But Not Forgotten in the spotlight Sunday. The King of Pop, Michael Jackson, 6 o'clock on Sunday. And it's brought to us by Always Best Care. The Dell was something else last night. The city of Philadelphia and Mayor Sherrill Parker had a wonderful tribute to Kenny Gamble, Leon Huff, and the late songwriter Tom Bell. The groups came out, the Spinners, the legendary Blue Note, you had the Philly Intruders. There were so many groups that came out. Carol Riddick did her thing. Damon Williams, Gene Karn, Shirley Jones, the Jones Girls, the 3 Degrees. Helen, it was so good seeing you. But they came out last night and we just had a wonderful time in the celebration. Corey DST, you did that last night. But it was a celebration, and to get a chance to honor Kenny Gamble and Leon Huff. They were there on stage, and it was just a wonderful night. And a big thank you to Mayor Sherrill Parker. We got a lot of great music on the Friday. Here's Donnell Jones.

0: It's a Friday morning with SZA and Snooze, WDAS, with Philly's Best R&B and Throwback. Stick around. We got a lot of great music, including the latest from Beyonce. There's Whitney Houston, some Tony, and the King of Pop to kick off the next set. I'm Patty Jackson. It's the start of a holiday weekend. More of your favorites are coming up.
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0: Celebrating the 20th anniversary of Beyonce's iconic album, B-Day. Here's Morning Dew Dump.

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We've got Chris Brown, Bryson Tiller on WDAS with Philly's best R&B and throwbacks and Patty Jackson. Here's Drew Hill.

0: WDAS, we're Philly's best. R&B and throwbacks. I'm Patty Jackson. Heading into a Labor Day weekend, I usually get sad. You know, Labor Day weekend and the summer, because it's like the unofficial end of summer. But this summer was so humid and hot and rainy. I'm like, what does the fall have in store? We'll find out pretty soon, but it is a Labor Day weekend. Thanks for joining me. We got some Beyonce because we're going commercial free. I've got the latest from Tank. We've got Tim's. I've got the Isley Brothers, Sade, New Edition, Lauryn Hill, D'Angelo, Coco Jones, and more of your favorites are coming up. We are going commercial free next.
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It's Aaliyah, More Than a Woman on WDAS with Philly's Best R&B and Throwbacks. I'm Patty Jackson. This is the latest from Tank. And yes.

0: Steve Harvey, Patty Jackson, Frankie Darcel, and the Quiet Storm with the Demu. 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

We've got Niecy on WDAS-FM with Philly's Fast R&B and Throwbacks. We're inside an hour's worth of commercial-free music. I'm Patty Jackson. Here's the latest from Tim's and what you need.

We've got the Isley Brothers on a beautiful Friday. The weather is turned out nice heading into a Labor Day weekend. I'm Patty Jackson. Thanks for joining us. We've got Faith Evans.

We've got Sade on WDAS-FM. This fall, she's getting inducted into the Rock and Roll Hall of Fame. Good afternoon. I'm Patty Jackson. What's the 411? The city of Philadelphia has been named the number one NFL city in America. Now, this was according to a poll in USA Today. Why, you may ask? The passion of the fans. We love our Eagles. The Lincoln Financial Field, the game day experiences, and the first game is just a little over a week away. Sunday, September 13th, they're going to be hosting. The Eagles are going to be hosting the Washington Commanders. Yes, football is back. It's a Labor Day holiday weekend, and we're having a Jackson family weekend, which is going to culminate in Gone But Not Forgotten. Janet, Rebe, Jermaine, of course, Michael, the Jackson 5, the Jacksons, they're all included in this wonderful celebration of the Jackson Family Weekend. Sunday at 6, it's all about Gone But Not Forgotten. It's our summer music series where we honor those who have passed on, left behind a great legacy of music. Gone But Not Forgotten this Sunday at 6. 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This week, we're honoring the King of Pop, Michael Jackson.

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It's Mario. Let me love you on WDAS. We're Philly's best. R&B and throwbacks and Patty Jackson. Let's go to the phones. The Atlantic City Jazz Fest is coming next weekend to the Hard Rock Hotel and Casino. And that's Saturday night. We'll have performances by Norman Brown, the Mesa, and the one and only trombonist Jeff Bradshaw, who is celebrating a birthday today. Jeff, we love you. I know you're going to celebrate all weekend. I need a winner. 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

0: It's the King of Pop, Michael Jackson, on WDAS-FM, Man in the Mirror. I'm Patty Jackson. We're gearing up for a Jackson family weekend. This includes everybody from Janet and Rebe and Tremaine and the Jackson 5 and the Jacksons and, of course, Michael Jackson all weekend long as we celebrate the family, all culminating in Gone But Not Forgotten. It's our summer music series where we remember and honor artists who have passed on, but they left behind a great legacy of music. And this Sunday at 6, it is all about the King of Pop, Michael Jackson, brought to us by Always Best Care. WDAS, we are Philly's best R&B and throwbacks, and we got a lot of great stuff going on. We have a winner in the form of Dorice Ortiz, Mercer County area, Hamilton, New Jersey. She'll be checking out the Atlantic City Jazz Fest at the Hard Rock Hotel and Casino. 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Dorice, you're going to have a great time. And if you come on down, I'm going to be your host that weekend. 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Today is a very special day. Jeff Bradshaw celebrating his birthday. Love you, honey, and hope it is the start of a great weekend. Beyonce's birthday is today. We've got some Beyonce coming up for you.
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We've got Case and Foxy Brown on a Friday, WDAS, with Philly's Best, R&B and Throwbacks, and Patty Jackson. 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
2: 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What's up, y'all? I'm Beyonce. Celebrating the 20th anniversary of Beyonce's iconic album, B-Day. This is Get Me Bodied. 9.

We've got the King of Pop on WDAS. We're Philly's best R&B and throwbacks. I'm Patty Jackson. What's the 411? We are so excited about our celebration of the music of the Jackson family. Janet, Jermaine, Rebe, the Jackson 5, the Jacksons, and of course the King of Pop. Everything is going to culminate on Sunday at 6 with our summer music series, Gone But Not Forgotten. 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We honor in the summertime artists that have passed on, but they left behind an incredible array of music. And our Jackson Family Weekend will culminate with the King of Pop this Sunday at 6. It's a Labor Day weekend. For many, it's the unofficial end of summer, even though we have a couple of weeks. But the weather is going to be great. So no matter what you do this weekend, you make sure you go out and enjoy and capture this weather. Because between the heat, the smoke, the rain, it was so hot this summer. Enjoy the weather we're going to have this weekend. And make sure you take WDAS along with you, because we have the soundtrack for your holiday weekend. Here's Aaliyah.

0: It's Chris Brown, Bryson Tiller on WDAS with Philly's Baz, R&B and Throwbacks. Hang on, Frankie Darcel is coming up. We've got a lot of Beyonce. She's 45 today. Can you believe it? Beyonce celebrating a birthday. She's 45. Frankie Darcel's going to have lots of great music. 420, she goes commercial free. 90 minutes of nonstop music, and that includes Cosme Kevin 5 with the traffic jam 7 tonight. Soft and warm, quiet storm. We've got a D-move.
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0: best R&B and throwback to 105.3 WTAS. My name is Frankie Darcel, and the first weekend of every month, we feature one of the biggest artists or groups of all time. And this weekend, we're excited, starting tomorrow morning at 10 a.m. I want you to join me because it is a Jackson's Michael, Janet, Jermaine, Tito, and more weekend, starting tomorrow morning as I kick off the morning show. Tomorrow at 10 o'clock through Sunday at 6 o'clock all weekend, we're going to be playing all of your favorites from, listen, 5 decades of hits from this incredible family, the Jacksons, talking about Janet, Rebe, Michael, Jermaine. Oh, my goodness. It's just going to be great. So we want you to stay with us throughout the entire weekend. And Gone But Not Forgotten is going to feature the king of pop, Michael Jackson. So it all starts tomorrow, starting at 10 o'clock. On the way, as we work our way to the weekend, we've got more music next with Lost Boys, Billy's, Jill Scott, Michael Jackson, and Mint Condition.
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1: I got no time for fake ones. 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From east to west coast, spread love, son. 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

0: 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Thank you for hitting me up on the iHeartRadio app and sending me his message through the talkback mic. 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Hey, listen, this weekend, tomorrow morning, starting at 10 a.m., join me as we kick off the Jackson Family Weekend, America's first family of music. We talking everybody. The Jacksons, Michael, Janet, Jermaine, Tito, we even got some Rebe for you. It's going to be great. 50 years of hits from this incredible family and their solo project. So we do it tomorrow morning starting at 10. Plus, check out Gone But Not Forgotten at 6 o'clock where we feature the king of pop, Michael Jackson. Birthday shout outs on the way. Beyonce! She is so fabulous. She is celebrating her birthday today. She's 45. And of course, we've got time to get you on the list as well. With Philly's best R&B and throwbacks 105.3. 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

0: 5.3 WDAS. Hey, listen, thank you so much for letting me be a part of your day. We're going to keep it moving with the Quiet Storm. Adimu checks in just minutes. He's holding it down 7 until midnight. So enjoy. We're Philly's best R&B and throwbacks 105.3.
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